Johnny Preston there with the Cradle of Love. You're listening to Jukebox Hits with Glenn Longbottom. Hope you're enjoying this music. I'm going to play a song now that I've never been a great fan of. It is a fabulous story, and I do remember it when I was a kid. But someone's requested it, Alan. So I'll play it. Johnny Ashcroft and Little Boy Lost.

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1: 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The sounds of MacArthur.
2: One, two. It's the Beatles now. I saw her standing there.

That was Edison Lighthouse there, and Love Grows Where My Rosemary Goes. Okay, here's Billy Joel now, Only the Good Die Young.

0: แม้ละขณะนี้เวลา 7:30 นาทีเนาะวันนี้มาฟังข่าวโตนะหลังจากฟังเพลงไปมันม่วนเนาะมีแรงงานเด็กหลายเราหลายคนหนึ่งแสน 70,000 คนยังซอกหาเวียงเนาะทางนั้นก็โมสิแก้คะแนนในการซอกหาเวียงเนาะทางนั้นก็ติดตามเราฟังข่าวจาก RFA เนาะ
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We also had Yu Asobi and their brand new song called Orion.

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0: bum, ba-bum, ba-bum, bum. 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And when I say dip, di-dip, di-dip, di-dip, you know I mean it from the bottom of my boogity, boogity, boogity shoe.
1: And you're listening to The Sounds of MacArthur, and that was Barry Mann with Who Put the Bump. Now, if you'd like a request on today's show, it's quite simple. You pick up that phone and dial 4625 2768, or put it through on our Facebook page, Sounds of MacArthur, and then we'll just look up that song and then play it for you.

He has the cutest little monkey to collect the lira. But one day, Papa Piccolino was very sad. He lost his concertina, and he couldn't find it anywhere. And there was no music, and everyone was very unhappy. But the little monkey found it for him and gave it back to Papa Piccolino. And now everybody is happy.